0: Cascade Night. Night for you.
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4: Goeiemôre julle, dit is nou so 15 minute na 6. Jy is op BOK, dit is maandag die 7de September.

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0: Dis TLC, Bok Radio, Bok TV. Ek weet hulle nog al liggie nie. Ek dog gesê waterfalls. Don't go chasing waterfalls.
1: Daar was nogal, dit was 'n treffer.
0: Right. Huh? Absoluut dit. 20:09, goeiemôre, baie welkom by Afskop. En ek bring hier halfway Tyger Vallei. En ons het vir jou plaaslike nuus om die draai nou eers as jou pad is werk toe. 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

0: TJ and John Osborne. 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
2: Ooh, my second, verbeel yourself. 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En die blomme, alles ingesluit. 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

0: Die legendariese Teen Jordaan hier op Bok Radio Bok TV is bijna kwart voor vier. 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

0: Doctors, nurses, and other healthcare professionals are working hard every single day to let them know they're appreciated.
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